0: Ульяновск FM.
1: Spent 24 hours, could have bought me flowers. You know I ain't been happy. Maybe call me in an hour. Do you wish it was her though?

nobody was no weather. It was really horrible and snowing and in Holland. I come to my flat and I stand in front of the door. And all of a sudden somebody points a knife at my throat.

was just actually like thinking about my $50, all I had to survive in Harlem. I was like, what's the, you know?